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5: In 2026 and Highway 44 State Street from Eagle to Middleton and to the Caldwell exit, both just 31 minutes right now. Slowdowns there, Highway 16 on both accounts and Star Road. And 15 minutes for northbound Eagle Road up to Eagle from I-84. More devices, more streaming, more demand. 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

0: 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Hey, hey,
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I say you look so fine that I really want to make you mine. 4, 5, 6, come on and get your kicks. 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
0: 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That's why they're still in the box.

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9: At the Middleton Road intersection, so that might be something to consider trying to get around. Highway 44, State Street from Middleton all the way to Eagle, 30 minutes. And southbound Eagle Road right now, 15 minutes to get you from Eagle to Interstate 84. Meridian Road northbound from Deer Flat Road to Overland right now, 11 minutes. Your neighbors have upgraded. 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
3: Biggest delays there, Middleton Road, Star Road, and 10 Mile. Highway 44, State Street from Middleton to Eagle Road right now, 32 minutes. Big hold up there. Highway 16, of course. Southbound from Eagle to Interstate 84, 18 minutes right now. And if you're coming from Cuna, from Deer Flat Road on Meridian to Overland right now, 12 minutes. Your home is begging for a network upgrade. 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
27: 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A fine, an inconvenience, a little embarrassment. But then comes the crash. There are injuries, a hospital bed, the long road to recovery, the moments you'll miss. Suddenly, a ticket doesn't seem so bad. That ticket, that was nothing. Click it. Don't
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1: Let's get a Jack traffic update from the TDS Fiber Traffic Center.
2: Eastbound I-84 this morning has been somewhat of a pleasant commute, I guess. 17 minutes right now just to get you from the Napa Karcher exit to the Flying Y. No big delays there at the moment. 2026 Chinden, 35 minutes to get you from the Franklin Caldwell exit all the way to Eagle. Slowdowns there at Star and 10 Mile. Highway 44, State Street, if you're trying to get from Middleton to Eagle Road, about 26 minutes that route. Eagle Road, southbound right now to the Interstate, 17 minutes. And we're looking good for Deer Flat Road, CUNA area, up to Overland via Meridian Road. 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
1: This is Heather from Master Plumbing, and if your house is like mine, springtime means lots of trips to practice and mountains of stained laundry. Sadly for me, this is my first season without a ball player living at home, as my teenage son is off to college. I never thought I'd say this, but I even miss washing those filthy dirt and grass-stained baseball pants. You'd think I'd miss that chore, but with my soft water system, it was actually a breeze. 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
13: 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The world is-

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Your secret is safe with us. KJOT Boise. Broadcasting live from an oversized shed downwind of Siemens Gulch. This is 105.1 Jack FM. It just takes some time. Playing what we want.

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1: 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Hey, what's up? It's Eileen.
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1: That's great.
2: Some cologne.
1: Nice.
2: And a pair of pants.
1: Good.
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1: Westbound I-84 right now looking pretty good. 6 minutes from Gowan Road exit to the Flying Y. As far as coming out of downtown Boise right now, it's moving pretty decent. And 14 minutes to get you from the Flying Y to the Nampa Marketplace exit. Chinden 2026 from Eagle Road to the Caldwell exit there. You're about 23 minutes. The biggest hangup right now, Highway 16. And that goes for Highway 44 and State Street as well. Eagle to Star right now, 18 minutes. With the biggest hold up there, Highway 16 construction.
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2: Down 94 right now, Gowan Road to the Flying Y, 10 minutes. And then slow coming out of the connector in downtown right now, but moving steadily. And once you get past all that, 17 minutes from the Flying Y to the Karcher-Nampa exit right there. Chinden 2026 right now, we are about 29 minutes to get you from Eagle Road all the way to the exit in Caldwell. And Highway 44 right now, about 20 minutes to get you from Eagle to Star. So that's how we're looking here this afternoon so far. We is a reported accident on Chinden and Black Cat with a vehicle off the side of the road. However, that doesn't seem to be causing huge delays right now.
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6: Westbound 94 right now for your commute home here. Gowan Road to the Fine Y, 16 minutes right now. And slow coming out of downtown in the connector, of course, here this afternoon. About 27 minutes to get you from the Flying Y to the Nampa Marketplace exit. Some slowing right before Robinson Road, and 10 miles starts to really slow down there. Chinden 2026 right now, about 30 minutes to get you from Eagle Road through to Caldwell Franklin exit. We've got just heavy traffic, especially around Eagle Road and Highway 16, as well as Linder. Highway 44, State Street, if you're trying to get to Star, might be your best bet. They're about 19 minutes from Eagle Road to Star.
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23: 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Probably not.

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2: Westbound 94 right now, the down road exit to the Flying Y. Heavy, heavy traffic, 24 minutes to get to the Flying Y, and then 30 minutes beyond the Flying Y to the Kartcher-Nampa Marketplace exit. We also have about 30 minutes for Chinden 2026 to get all the way from Eagle to the Caldwell-Franklin exit there as well, and just 25 minutes for Idaho 44 and State Street, Eagle to Star right now. We do have an accident at 10 Mile and Franklin Road. So right smack dab in the middle, looks like a couple vehicles there. So that's going to delay that area for a little bit.
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3: From the TDS Fiber Traffic Center, Jack Traffic.
4: Westbound I-84 right now, moving slow. 23 minutes from Gowan Road exit to the Flying Y, and then the Flying Y slow coming out of downtown. Boise still is about 33 minutes to the Nampa Marketplace exit, slowing down most of the way from the Flying Y to Garrity Pass there. Chinden, 2026 from Eagle to the Caldwell exit, 29 minutes. Slowdowns there, big time at Star and 10 Mile. Highway 44, State Street right now from Eagle to Star, 24 minutes. Your home is begging for a network upgrade. 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
9: 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It's the perfect Boise summer night. Pack a picnic, bring your favorite people, watch the sunset and the stage come alive.
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3: Pretty slow commute here this afternoon in the Treasure Valley. 19 minutes from Gown Road exit to the Flying Y right now. Super slow coming out of downtown Boise. We do have an accident at 184 and Emerald there. So that is taking up a lane. So coming out of downtown is very slow. You've got about 34 minutes from the Flying Y to the Nampa Karcher exit. Chinden, 2026 right now. 31 minutes from Eagle Road to the Caldwell exit. Slowing at Star and Highway 16 in particular. 23 minutes to get you from Eagle to Middleton via Highway 44 and State Street. 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